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2: 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Lows dip down to about 63 tonight under mainly clear skies. Winds out of the east around 5 miles per hour. Daytime highs approaching 84 tomorrow. Sunshine mixed with clouds at times. Mainly clear skies tomorrow night. Lows level off around 62. Mid-80s Tuesday and Wednesday with a chance of thunderstorms Wednesday. A peek at the extended shows 80 Thursday, 81 Friday, and 83 on Saturday. I'm Staff Meteorologist Paul Trombley. Currently 77.

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1: Here's your Inspiration 97.9 KCMR forecast. Lows dip down to about 63 tonight under mainly clear skies. Winds out of the east around 5 miles per hour. Daytime highs approaching 84 tomorrow. Sunshine mixed with clouds at times. Mainly clear skies tomorrow night. Lows level off around 62. Mid-80s Tuesday and Wednesday with a chance of thunderstorms Wednesday. A peek at the extended shows 80 Thursday, 81 Friday, and 83 on Saturday. I'm Staff Meteorologist Paul Trombley. Currently 77.

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2: Here's your inspiration, 97.9 KCMR forecast. Lows dip down to about 63 tonight under mainly clear skies. Winds out of the east around 5 miles per hour. Partly cloudy and foggy early tomorrow. High of 84. 62 tomorrow night, mainly clear. Mid-80s Tuesday and Wednesday with a chance for storms Wednesday. Taking a look at the extended forecast, 80 Thursday, 81 Friday, and 83 on Saturday. I'm Staff Meteorologist Paul Trombley. Currently...

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1: 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Lows dip down to about 63 tonight under mainly clear skies. Winds out of the east around 5 miles per hour. Partly cloudy and foggy early tomorrow. High of 84. 62 tomorrow night, mainly clear. Mid-80s Tuesday and Wednesday with a chance for storms Wednesday. Taking a look at the extended forecast, 80 Thursday, 81 Friday, and 83 on Saturday. I'm Staff Meteorologist Paul Trombley. Currently, it's 81 degrees.

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1: 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Lows dip down to about 63 tonight under mainly clear skies. Winds out of the east around 5 miles per hour. Partly cloudy and foggy early tomorrow. High of 84. 62 tomorrow night, mainly clear. Mid-80s Tuesday and Wednesday with a chance for storms Wednesday. Taking a look at the extended forecast, 80 Thursday, 81 Friday, and 83 on Saturday. I'm Staff Meteorologist Paul Trombley. Right now, it's 75 degrees.

0: 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I'm Sharon, and we'll keep the music going.
1: Here's your inspiration, 97.9 KCMR forecast. Lows dip down to about 63 tonight under mainly clear skies. Winds out of the east around 5 miles per hour. Partly cloudy and foggy early tomorrow. High of 84. 62 tomorrow night, mainly clear. Mid-80s Tuesday and Wednesday with a chance for storms Wednesday. Taking a look at the extended forecast, 80 Thursday, 81 Friday, and 83 on Saturday. I'm Staff Meteorologist Paul Trombley. Right now, it's 75 degrees.

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1: 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Lows dip down to about 63 tonight under mainly clear skies. Winds out of the east around 5 miles per hour. Partly cloudy and foggy early tomorrow. High of 84. 62 tomorrow night, mainly clear. Mid-80s Tuesday and Wednesday with a chance for storms Wednesday. Take a look at the extended forecast. 80 Thursday, 81 Friday, and 83 on Saturday. I'm Staff Meteorologist Paul Trombley. Currently, it's 72 degrees.

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1: Here's your Inspiration 97.9 KCMR forecast. Lows dip down to about 63 tonight under mainly clear skies. Winds out of the east around 5 miles per hour. Partly cloudy and foggy early tomorrow. High of 84. 62 tomorrow night, mainly clear. Mid-80s Tuesday and Wednesday with a chance for storms Wednesday. Take a look at the extended forecast. 80 Thursday, 81 Friday, and 83 on Saturday. I'm Staff Meteorologist Paul Trombley. Currently, it's 72 degrees.

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1: 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Lows dip down to about 63 tonight under mainly clear skies. Winds out of the east around 5 miles per hour. Partly cloudy and foggy early tomorrow. High of 84. 62 tomorrow night, mainly clear. Mid-80s Tuesday and Wednesday with a chance for storms Wednesday. Take a look at the extended forecast. 80 Thursday, 81 Friday, and 83 on Saturday. I'm Staff Meteorologist Paul Trombley. Right now, 68.

God in his sanctuary. 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
1: Here's your inspiration, 97.9 KCMR forecast. Lows dip down to about 63 tonight under mainly clear skies. Winds out of the east around 5 miles per hour. Partly cloudy and foggy early tomorrow. High of 84. 62 tomorrow night, mainly clear. Mid-80s Tuesday and Wednesday with a chance for storms Wednesday. Take a look at the extended forecast. 80 Thursday, 81 Friday, and 83 on Saturday. I'm Staff Meteorologist Paul Trombley. Right now, 68.

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1: 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Lows dip down to about 64 overnight under mainly clear skies. Winds out of the southeast around 5 miles per hour. Daytime highs approaching 84. Monday, sunshine mixed with clouds with fog at times early. Mainly clear skies Monday night. Lows dip down to about 63. Mainly sunny Tuesday with daytime highs approaching 85. 86, slight chance for storms Wednesday. I'm Staff Meteorologist Paul Trombley. Currently, it's 66 degrees.

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1: Here's your inspiration, 97.9 KCMR forecast. Lows dip down to about 64 overnight under mainly clear skies. Winds out of the southeast around 5 miles per hour. Daytime highs approaching 84. Monday, sunshine mixed with clouds with fog at times early. Mainly clear skies Monday night. Lows dip down to about 63. Mainly sunny Tuesday with daytime highs approaching 85. 86, slight chance for storms Wednesday. I'm staff meteorologist Paul Trombley. Currently, it's 66 degrees.

when you can think about the blessing of the Lord. 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
1: 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Lows dip down to about 64 overnight under mainly clear skies. Winds out of the southeast around 5 miles per hour. Daytime highs approaching 84. Monday, sunshine mixed with clouds with fog at times early. Mainly clear skies Monday night. Lows dip down to about 63. Mainly sunny Tuesday with daytime highs approaching 85. 86, slight chance for storms Wednesday. I'm staff meteorologist Paul Trombley. Currently, it's 66 degrees.

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1: Here's your inspiration, 97.9 KCMR forecast. Lows dip down to about 64 overnight under mainly clear skies. Winds out of the southeast around 5 miles per hour. Daytime highs approaching 84. Monday, sunshine mixed with clouds with fog at times early. Mainly clear skies Monday night. Lows dip down to about 63. Mainly sunny Tuesday with daytime highs approaching 85. 86, slight chance for storms Wednesday. I'm staff meteorologist Paul Trombley. Currently, it's 66 degrees.

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1: Here's your updated forecast brought to you by Quickstar, supporting local weather and communities across the state. Lows dip down to about 64 overnight under mainly clear skies. Winds out of the east around 5 miles per hour. Sunshine mixed with clouds with fog at times early Monday. Daytime highs approaching 84. Lows dip down to about 63 Monday night. Mainly clear skies. Mainly sunny Tuesday with highs around 85. 86, slight chance of thunderstorms Wednesday. I'm staff meteorologist Paul Trombley. Right now, 64.

into each and every life. Some rain has got to fall, but too much of that stuff has fallen into mine and into each heart. Some tears has got to fall, but I know that someday that sun is bound to shine.

0: 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I'm Sharon, and glad you're aboard for the adventure.
1: 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Lows dip down to about 64 overnight under mainly clear skies. Winds out of the east around 5 miles per hour. Sunshine mixed with clouds with fog at times early Monday. Daytime highs approaching 84. Lows dip down to about 63 Monday night. Mainly clear skies. Mainly sunny Tuesday with highs around 85. 86. Slight chance of thunderstorms Wednesday. I'm Staff Meteorologist Paul Trombley. Right now, 64.

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1: 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Lows level off around 64 overnight under mainly clear skies. Winds out of the east around 5 miles per hour. Daytime highs approaching 84 with fog in spots. Early Monday, sunshine mixed with clouds at times. Mainly clear skies. Monday night, lows level off around 63. Daytime highs approaching 85 Tuesday under mainly sunny skies. 86 Wednesday, slight chance for storms. I'm Staff Meteorologist Paul Trombley. Currently 64.

Such a lovely audience as usual. It's a pleasure being on the bill with Claude Luth and all the boys. Pauline and their cats. The boys going to take a little bow right quick, so give them a nice hand. Stand up, little Kyle, right there. Come on down. Buddy Catlin right there. Tyree Glenn right here. Eddie Shue right there. Jewel Brown right here. Danny Barcelona right here. The old Satchmo right here. Thank you. Thank you. Before we say goodnight, let's go in this last one now, everybody. Da da da da da da da da. 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
1: 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Lows level off around 63 overnight under mainly clear skies. Easterly winds around 5 miles per hour. Daytime highs approaching 84 with fog in spots. Early Monday, sunshine mixed with clouds at times. Lows dip down to about 63 Monday night, mainly clear skies. Mainly clear skies Tuesday with highs around 85. 86, slight chance of thunderstorms Wednesday. I'm Staff Meteorologist Paul Trombley. Currently, it's 63 degrees.

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1: 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Sunshine mixed with clouds at times, with fog in spots early today, with daytime highs approaching 84. Southeasterly winds around 5 miles per hour. Lows dip down to about 63. Tonight, mainly clear skies. Mainly sunny tomorrow. High temperatures reach up to 85. Mid-80s Wednesday with a slight chance of thunderstorms. Turning cooler Thursday with highs in the low 80s. Chance for storms continues. I'm Staff Meteorologist Paul Trombley. Right now, it's 64 degrees.

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1: 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Sunshine mixed with clouds at times, with fog in spots early today, with daytime highs approaching 84. Southeasterly winds around 5 miles per hour. Lows dip down to about 63. Tonight, mainly clear skies. Mainly sunny tomorrow. High temperatures reach up to 85. Mid-80s Wednesday with a slight chance of thunderstorms. Turning cooler Thursday with highs in the low 80s. Chance for storms continues. I'm Staff Meteorologist Paul Trombley. Right now, it's 64 degrees.

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Sunshine mixed with clouds at times, with fog and spots early today, with daytime highs approaching 84. Southeasterly winds around 5 miles per hour. Lows dip down to about 63 tonight, mainly clear skies. Mainly sunny tomorrow. High temperatures reach up to 85. Mid-80s Wednesday with a slight chance of thunderstorms. Turning cooler Thursday with highs in the low 80s. Chance for storms continues. I'm Staff Meteorologist Paul Trombley. Currently 63.

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2: 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Sunshine mixed with clouds at times, with fog in spots early today, with daytime highs approaching 84. Southeasterly winds around 5 miles per hour. Lows dip down to about 63. Tonight, mainly clear skies. Mainly sunny tomorrow. High temperatures reach up to 85. Mid-80s Wednesday with a slight chance of thunderstorms. Turning cooler Thursday with highs in the low 80s. Chance for storms continues. I'm Staff Meteorologist Paul Trombley. Currently 63.

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1: Here's your inspiration, 97.9 KCMR forecast. Sunshine mixed with clouds at times, with fog in spots early today, with daytime highs approaching 84. Southeasterly winds around 5 miles per hour. Lows dip down to about 63 tonight, mainly clear skies. Mainly sunny tomorrow. High temperatures reach up to 85. Mid-80s Wednesday with a slight chance of thunderstorms. Turning cooler Thursday with highs in the low 80s. Chance for storms continues. I'm Staff Meteorologist Paul Trombley. Currently 63.
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write this down. George Strait. 26 minutes before 7 o'clock in the morning. Here we are, Monday, the 6th day of July. How was the weekend? Pretty active, I'll bet. Here, there, fireworks, parades, all things going on. Well, our temperature today, we're looking for a high temperature of around 84. And some patchy fog this morning, but that'll dissipate as soon as the sun comes out. Well, the sun is out, but it's not quite high enough yet. 63 degrees our temperature, and the dew point is 63. The air is calm this morning, and visibility, no problem. If you're on the road, should be just fine. Rochester reports in 66, cloudy, Webster City, some fog and mist, and 68. Waterloo, Cedar Falls, clear skies, 67. Fort Dodge, fog and mist, and temperature of 66. Forest City, a little bit of fog this morning, and 60 degrees. Clarion, clear skies, 66. Charles City's clear skies, 66. Austin, 65. Clear skies. Albert Lea is clear with temperature of around 65. And Algona is 66 and clear skies. That's a rundown on the weather around the KCMR listening area to the moment.

0: And that's my Highway 101. Who's lonely now? We're at 5 minutes before 7 o'clock. Our temperature this morning, under sunshine, 63 degrees right now. 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
1: This is Derek Jacobson from Youth for Christ with today's KCMR Daily Devotion. A few years ago, I had the opportunity to climb Mount Rainier, located in the state of Washington. At 14,410 feet, Mount Rainier is the tallest glaciated peak in the lower 48 states, and it's one of the most difficult mountains to scale. After two straight days of climbing with 50-pound backpacks, my friend and I found ourselves standing on the summit in the midst of 5-degree temperatures and 50-mile-an-hour winds. What surprised me the most was not the mental or the physical demands that this climb required, but rather the many spiritual lessons that God taught us on the mountain. This morning, I'd like to share one of those lessons. One of the first things our guide taught us about mountaineering is something called pressure breathing. As you climb higher, the air becomes thinner. At sea level, the oxygen level is about 21%. At the summit of Mount Rainier, it was closer to 12. The higher you climb, the harder it becomes to get the oxygen your body needs. Our guides taught us that one of the dangers is the buildup of carbon dioxide in the body. Left unchecked, it can contribute to altitude sickness and can make climbing difficult and even dangerous. The solution was pressure breathing. Every few steps, we'd intentionally force out the carbon dioxide in our lungs and take in fresh oxygen. We did this literally hundreds of times during the climb. As I reflect back on that experience, I realize our souls face a similar challenge. The longer we carry unconfessed sin, bitterness, pride, resentment, or guilt, the heavier our spiritual lives become. What carbon dioxide is to the body, sin is to the soul. Many people are trying to climb life's mountains while carrying things God never intended them to carry. Hebrews 12:1 tells us that, commands us to let us throw off everything that hinders and the sin that so easily entangles, and let us run with perseverance the race marked out for us. David described this in Psalm 32, when he wrote, "When I kept silent, my bones wasted away. Then I acknowledged my sin to you, and you forgave the guilt of my sin." Confession is spiritual pressure breathing. We release what is poisoning us and receive God's forgiveness, His grace, and His life. Today, I want to invite you to take a few moments and just simply ask God, is there anything in my heart today that I need to confess? Don't hide it. Don't justify it. Just simply bring it honestly before the Lord. God's forgiveness is waiting for all of us, and His freedom begins with confession. When we do this, we let go of what is poisoning our souls, and we make room for the life and the peace and the joy that only Jesus can provide. This is Derek Jacobson with Youth for Christ. To hear this devotion again, you can go to kcmrfm.com. Keep climbing.

0: Temperature 63 degrees. We have bright sunshine this morning. We're going to reach out for a high temperature for today, around 84 degrees. Time is 7 o'clock. 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
1: 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Five people, including four minors, sustained injuries Saturday following a collision between two personal watercraft on Clear Lake. The Iowa Department of Natural Resources reports that the accident occurred about 5:30 p.m. near the McIntosh Boat Ramp in Cerro Gordo County. According to preliminary reports, two personal watercraft collided on Clear Lake. One was carrying an adult and a minor, and the second was carrying three minors. The passengers were rescued by witnesses and Iowa DNR conservation officers. All five victims were transported to the hospital in Mason City for treatment, with some sustaining injuries. The incident remains under active investigation. Today, the Clear Lake City Council will receive an update on the Lake Theater renovation project. We'll discuss special service rates for the police department, and we'll discuss a public works foreman position. The Clear Lake City Council meets today, 5:30 p.m. at City Hall. The City Council Mason City Tuesday will consider the termination of an agreement with the Horizon Development Group concerning a proposed senior living project. In 2024, Mason City was named an Iowa Thriving Community, which made the city an attractive community for tax credit projects. The city released a request for proposals to develop the vacant city-owned land on the bend of northbound Highway 65 or North Delaware Avenue. Highway 65 turns into North Federal Avenue across from the Fairway Store. City staff recommended a project by the Horizon Development Group for a 45-unit low-income senior housing project. However, Horizon informed city staff in recent days that they are withdrawing from the project. After determining their cost to complete the development, they found about a $1 million gap between the available funding and the project cost. City Council meets Tuesday at 7 p.m. in Mason City. And there will be road construction on Pennsylvania Avenue beginning today in Mason City. Pennsylvania Avenue will be closed between 2nd Street Southeast and 4th Street Northeast through August. Access to Pennsylvania Avenue will be maintained to the fullest extent feasible. The intersection of East State Street and Pennsylvania

Wednesday with a slight chance of thunderstorms. Turning cooler Thursday with highs in the low 80s. Chance for storms continues. I'm staff meteorologist Paul Trombley. Right now, it's 64 degrees.

Well, we're at 6 minutes after the hour. It's 7 o'clock. And good morning to you. Nice to have you along on this sixth day of July, Monday. Hope you had a great weekend. Hope you had a chance to celebrate America's best. Our temperature this morning, as Paul had mentioned, 64 degrees. Where the heck can you find the birthplace of the cheeseburger?

0: Where the heck can you find the birthplace of the cheeseburger? No, it's not with Jimmy Buffett. The bronze plaque on the front wall of Carolyn's restaurant claims it was the birthplace of the cheeseburger in 1934. You can enjoy one of those cheeseburgers in Louisville, Kentucky. That's where it's at. Today's Traveler's Destination Report. And where the heck is it? 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
1: Our temperature this morning, 64 degrees. And the time check for you is 8 minutes after the hour.

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I'm sure there were some parties this past weekend all night long. 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

Here's your inspiration, 97.9 KCMR forecast. Sunshine mixed with clouds at times, with fog in spots early today, with daytime highs approaching 84. Southeasterly winds around 5 miles per hour. Lows dip down to about 63 tonight, mainly clear skies. Mainly sunny tomorrow, high temperatures reach up to 85. Mid-80s Wednesday with a slight chance of thunderstorms. Turning cooler Thursday with highs in the low 80s, chance for storms continues. I'm Staff Meteorologist Paul Trombley. Right now, it's 64 degrees.

We'll take a ride on the Peace Train with Cat Stevens. 25 minutes before 8 o'clock is our time. We've got the calendar coming up on this Monday.

Collins. Another day in paradise. We're 5 minutes away from the calendar. And at the top of the hour, Brian Fancher will have the local news story on the boat accident over Clear Lake over the weekend. Two people taken to the hospital. He'll have all the information for you. Top of the hour.

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1: This is Van with today's Community Calendar. Stay with me and stay informed. The North Iowa Shrine Club will be in Garner on July 11th at 10 a.m. for Doozy Days. Come out to see the vintage cars and help support the fundraising efforts for the Children's Hospital. Now, there will be a Doozy Days lunch served at St. Paul Lutheran Church, 810 State Street in Garner, from 11 a.m. until 1 p.m. on Saturday, July 11th. Their menu will include pulled pork, made rights and hot dogs, potato salad and coleslaw, pie, and more. The adult meal costs $12, and the children 10 and under will only cost $5. There is handicapped accessibility by elevator from the east door on the Sunday school wing. 50% of the profits will go to missions, and the rest to future projects of the Lutheran Women's Missionary League. Bethel United Methodist Church at 503 Southeast Street in Manly is having their classic car cruise in on Saturday, July 11th from 2 to 4 p.m. They will cruise past the Manly Care Center next door to the church, and there is no entry fee. Lunch will be available for a free will offering and includes hot dogs, chips, bars, water, and lemonade. All the donations will go towards supplying the Bethel Food Pantry, which is available to the community. The rain date is Sunday, July 12th from 2 to 4 p.m. For more information, please call or text Nancy at 952-334-0246. The Mason City Public Library Summer Reading Program challenges participants to read, watch, or listen to 20 items for a chance to win one of two 9-inch Android tablets. You can fill out a bingo card for a chance to win a library gardening set. You can also complete a scavenger hunt for a chance to win a set of solar lights for your yard. And you can enter a drawing for a family prize, which includes a picnic basket, a waterproof blanket, outdoor games, and a gift card from Hy-Vee. Now, at least one parent or guardian and a child from the same family must be enrolled in the summer reading program. The library will once again host live music in the Commons every Friday from 11 a.m. until 1 p.m. You can enjoy the music of Neil Simons on July 10th.
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0: chugga look, chugga chugga chugga, yeah.
1: Roger Miller. Chug-a-lug. I think there was a lot of chug-a-lugging going on this past weekend.

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0: 6.5 minutes before news time with Ryan Fancher. They're coming up at top of the hour. Have all the local news for us.

0: 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Five people, including four minors, sustained injuries Saturday following a collision between two personal watercraft on Clear Lake. The Iowa Department of Natural Resources reports that the accident occurred about 5:30 p.m. near the McIntosh Boat Ramp in Cerro Gordo County. According to preliminary reports, two personal watercraft collided on Clear Lake. One was carrying an adult and a minor, and the second was carrying three minors. The passengers were rescued by witnesses and Iowa DNR conservation officers. All five victims were transported to the hospital in Mason City for treatment, with some sustaining injuries. The incident remains under active investigation. Today, the Clear Lake City Council will receive an update on the Lake Theater renovation project. We'll discuss special service rates for the police department, and we'll discuss a public works foreman position. The Clear Lake City Council meets today, 5:30 p.m. at City Hall. The City Council Mason City Tuesday will consider the termination of an agreement with the Horizon Development Group concerning a proposed senior living project. In 2024, Mason City was named an Iowa Thriving Community, which made the city an attractive community for tax credit projects. The city released a request for proposals to develop the vacant city-owned land on the bend of northbound Highway 65 or North Delaware Avenue. Highway 65 turns into North Federal Avenue across from the Fairway Store. City staff recommended a project by the Horizon Development Group for a 45-unit low-income senior housing project. However, Horizon informed city staff in recent days that they are withdrawing from the project. After determining their cost to complete the development, they found about a $1 million gap between the available funding and the project cost. City Council meets Tuesday at 7 p.m. in Mason City. And there will be road construction on Pennsylvania Avenue beginning today in Mason City. Pennsylvania Avenue will be closed between 2nd Street Southeast and 4th Street Northeast through August. Access to Pennsylvania Avenue will be maintained to the fullest extent feasible. The intersection of East State Street and Pennsylvania Avenue will remain open as much as possible, and all other east-west intersections along Pennsylvania will be closed. The construction work is necessary for street and utility improvements. With Inspiration 97.9, KCMR-FM News, Brian Fancher reporting.
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2: 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Sunshine mixed with clouds at times, with fog in spots early today, with daytime highs approaching 84. Southeasterly winds around 5 miles per hour. Lows dip down to about 60.

the 6th day of July, Monday today. Wow. We have several to go through this morning. Funeral services for 90-year-old Avril Merritt of Mason City. Passed away on July 1st. Will be at 11 o'clock this morning at the First Covenant Church, and Major Erickson Funeral Home is in charge of the arrangements. Celebration of life for 78-year-old Anthony Troy James Galindo of Mason City will be at 3 p.m. today at the Fullerton Funeral Home, and they're in charge. Private family services for 82-year-old Eugene Anderson of Carpenter, passed away on July 1st, will be scheduled for a later date at the Deer Creek Lutheran Church and the Huff Celebrations Sites Memorial Chapel in Northwood, in charge of those arrangements and setting that up. Last notice this morning, private burial for 83-year-old Charles Doug Murphy, Jr. of Osage, passed away on July 1st, will be scheduled for a later date. Arrangements need to be made by the Huff Celebrations Champion Chapel. That's a look at our funeral notes for this Monday, the 6th day of July. Time is coming up to 7 minutes after 8 o'clock.

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2: 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Sunshine mixed with clouds at times, with fog in spots early today, with daytime highs approaching 84. Southeasterly winds around 5 miles per hour. Lows dip down to about 63 tonight, mainly clear skies. Mainly sunny tomorrow, high temperatures reach up to 85. Mid-80s Wednesday with a slight chance of thunderstorms. Turning cooler Thursday with highs in the low 80s, chance for storms continues. I'm Staff Meteorologist Paul Trombley. Right now, 70.

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1: 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A mix of clouds and sun today, with daytime highs approaching 84. Winds out of the southeast, around 5 miles per hour. Lows dip down to about 63. Tonight, mainly clear skies. Mainly sunny skies tomorrow, high of 85. Slight chance of thunderstorms Wednesday and Thursday. Mid-80s Wednesday, low 80s by Thursday. Take a look at the extended forecast. 80 Friday, 84 Saturday, and 86 on Sunday. I'm staff meteorologist Paul Trombley. Currently, it's 72 degrees.

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1: 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A mix of clouds and sun today, with daytime highs approaching 84. Winds out of the southeast, around 5 miles per hour. Lows dip down to about 63. Tonight, mainly clear skies. Mainly sunny skies tomorrow, high of 85. Slight chance of thunderstorms Wednesday and Thursday. Mid-80s Wednesday, low 80s by Thursday. Take a look at the extended forecast. 80 Friday, 84 Saturday, and 86 on Sunday. I'm Staff Meteorologist Paul Trombley. Currently, it's 72 degrees.

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I'm Mark Merrill with today's Family Minute. 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They have the power to poison and even kill a relationship. 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For more kinds of words that breathe life into your marriage, check out markmerrill.com. 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

0: 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Let's take a look at the weather if we might. Big Man Bob Ray reporting. Well, for today, they're calling for it to be mostly sunny. Light southeast winds today and a high in the mid-80s. Well, for tonight, they're calling for it to be mostly clear, with the southeast winds continuing up to possibly 10 miles an hour, becoming calm as the evening wears on. Our low for tonight in the mid-60s. Well, then comes Tuesday tomorrow, mostly sunny, calm winds beginning off and then becoming south-southwest up to 10 miles an hour. And our high for Tuesday in the mid-80s again. Well, Tuesday night, partly cloudy, with the south winds up to 10 miles an hour and a low in the mid-60s. Sounds like a broken record, doesn't it? Comes Wednesday, a 20% chance of precipitation. Otherwise, it'd be mostly sunny. The winds will be out of the south-southwest up to 15 miles an hour, and we could have some gusty winds on Wednesday up to 25 miles an hour, with our high on Wednesday once more in the mid-80s. Wednesday night, an 80% chance that we are going to get anywhere from a quarter to a half of an inch of rain. How about that? And our low, no mention of wind whatsoever on Wednesday night, but our low will be in the mid-60s. Well, then comes Thursday, a 40% chance of showers and thunderstorms, partly sunny and a high in the lower 80s on Thursday. Well, last report indicates we have those winds out of the southeast at 7 miles an hour. Relative humidity is standing at 80%. Under these, partly cloudy skies up there, there's blue showing, but a lot of partly cloudy skies. I mean, they're not heavy clouds. They're light, fluffy, white ones up there. And we are at 76 degrees.
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Oh my, wasn't that a good one? Oh, the Gaithers getting us started here on Memory Makers on Monday, the 6th day of July. The holiday is over, and I'm sure the carnival is probably packed up, and you won't see any traces of it in the park over there. They are amazing how they disappear overnight, and really glean everything up. I mean, they don't leave a speck of anything. Well, that was the Gaithers with I Lost It All to Find Everything, Hurt by Hurt. Then came The Morning, and finally, Let Freedom Ring. That's a good one to end with after the 4th of July holiday and all the celebrations that went on and everything. Hey, you know, it was a nice one. Amy was able to make it from one end of the parade to the other. They didn't run out of gas. They made it all the way through. No rain. That was so good. We went over to Osage on the third, on the 4th, and it was a nice day there. We did not have any rain going over or coming back or during the parade. It was a good day for us, and we got over and had our foot-long hot dogs over at the Clear Lake. Tradition, you know, like Tevi says, tradition. And we did it, and we had a good time. Well, on Memory Makers, 1944, Bing Crosby had 4 number one hits during the year. He was a hot item in 1944. One of those was a World War II favorite, I'll Be Seeing You. The song had been written in 1938 by Sammy Fain, with the words added by Irving Kahl. And wow, it was featured in the review Right This Way. Ding Crosby, I'll Be Seeing You.

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1: We want to show some love to Basic Ukulele Taylor's Version. 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Basic Ukulele Taylor's Version occurs on Tuesday, July 14th, the 16th, the 21st, and Friday the 24th from 1 to 2 p.m. each day. By the end, you should be able to play most pop songs, including a playlist of Taylor Swift songs. 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And for more information, you can visit the Facebook page for Music Man Square.
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2: Hey, that sounds like quite a deal. And, you know, if you've got a grandchild or a young child, or you don't have any children at your home, but you've got some in the neighborhood, let them know that they can go down there to Music Man Square and do that. That sounds like a fun thing. And you know who was the famous ukulele player was, Arthur Godfrey, of course. And then there was another guy that played the ukulele as he walked through the tulips. Tiny Tim. Yes, sir. They both played that ukulele and had a lot of fun doing it. And it's not a large instrument, and a child can handle it without any problems. So it's a good thing for them to go down there and learn something about it. Hey, use the Music Man Square and get in on some of those things. It's a good place, and they've got all that room up there and everything, and I'm sure you would enjoy learning about the ukulele. Well, we've had parades and parades and more parades all over the place. You know, way back in about the, late 1900s, early 20s, there was this group of guys, and they all wore checkered black and white slacks or pants, I guess you would call them. I guess that's what they were. I don't know that they were anything else, but they were pretty neat. And then they all had these nice golf shirts on. There were green ones, and there were yellow ones, and there were blue ones, and there were red ones. And there were about between 50 and 60 members in this group, and it was called Brassworks. They appeared in parades around here several times, and I got their CD here. And I thought, you know, instead of playing a normal march or anything, I'm going to celebrate with the Brassworks. I don't know that they are in existence anymore, but they were neat. They had all brass instruments, and there was mainly tubas, and they carried them on their shoulder. They were the kind, and they carried them on their shoulder, the tubas, and there were all kinds of big-belled baritones and so forth, and trumpets and trombones, and they really played great. There were no drums or anything that I know of with it. It was all just brass. And they called themselves Brasswork, and they walked down the street, and they just kept playing one number after another. Here is their patriotic, they called it their patriotic sequence.

Oh, they were so much fun to watch. They were really good. They were volunteers, I think. I don't know that they got paid, but they were from all over Minnesota, southern Minnesota, and northern Iowa. There were several of them around from our area as well. And they were a lot of fun to watch and listen to. The Brass Works. Well, that's our march, as you would call it if it's a march. Sweet Georgia Brown in 1925 was composed by Ben Vereen. And he had a couple other friends that were with him on composing this song. And he had a big band, an orchestra, a big band. And they performed it, and they had a number one song at this time in 1925 was Sweet Georgia Brown.

0: Oh, yeah, quite the song, and he was quite good, Ben Burneen. And, wow, that was a good one.
1: Just Because Day. As we grow up and assimilate into the world, we tend to fall in line with always doing what's expected of us. And for many people, that might get a little boring. On this very special day, these unspoken rules society hath paved before us no longer apply. This day is your golden opportunity to do whatever your heart desires. This day is to encourage you to march at the beat of your own drum. Your chance to do something with no rhyme or reason. Whether you want to drink milk wearing a cow onesie, go on an impromptu road trip anywhere, or surprise a friend with flowers, this day is your chance to add a little spontaneity to your life. It's also a golden opportunity to spread some positivity to others. Pay a tab for the table next to you. Leave a nice note on someone's desk. The possibilities are endless, and the only thing holding you back is you. The IOOF Home, a truly wonderful place to live and work.
0: You know, I haven't had anybody pay my tab ahead for probably 6 or 8 months now, and I haven't done it for that long. And that's a good idea. That, what a wonderful feeling it is. And the last time it happened to me, we were in Hy-Vee, and we were at the deli, and this guy had seen us parking in the veterans parking stall. And he came up and he said, were you in the service? I said, yeah, 4 years in the Navy, 54 to 58. And so then we got our food and went over to pay for it. And they said, it's already paid for. And I knew who it was and I thanked him. It's a, what a wonderful gesture. They don't have to be a serviceman or a woman, just a friend. Or even a stranger would be good. That is such a neat, wonderful, wonderful gesture. Well, here we go for the weather. Big Ben Bob Ray reporting. For today, they're saying it's going to be mostly sunny, and it's turning out that way. Light southeast winds, not bad, up to, maybe 5 miles an hour. And our high for today, well, they're looking to make it up to the mid-80s. For tonight, mostly clear. Winds out of the southeast up to maybe 10 miles an hour, becoming even calm as the evening wears on, and a low tonight in the mid-60s. Well, for tomorrow, Tuesday, look for it to be mostly sunny. Calm winds starting off today with southwest winds coming in the morning up to 10 miles an hour and a high on Tuesday in the mid-80s. Well, Tuesday night, partly cloudy, south winds up to 10 miles an hour and a low on Tuesday night in the mid-60s. Comes Wednesday, they got a 20% chance that we can get a little bit of precipitation. Winds will be out of the south-southwest up to 15 miles an hour, and gusts could come around and blow at us up to 25 miles an hour, and our high for Wednesday in the mid-80s. Well, Wednesday night, they got an 80% chance that we're going to get between a quarter and a half of an inch of rain overnight on Wednesday. Wouldn't that be great? We've had some good rain here lately. And our low for Wednesday in the mid-60s, Wednesday night. Thursday, well, we got a 40% chance that that rain is going to be hanging over into Thursday with a partly sunny day coming along with a high in the lower 80s, a little cooler. Well, last report indicates we have those winds out of the southeast. They died down a little bit more, down to 5 miles an hour. Relative humidity is dropping as it should, with the sun coming up and drying us out a little bit, down to 77%. And the temperature is likewise 77 degrees.

Oh, yeah, Ralph Carmichael and his big band gospel group with Every Time I Feel the Spirit. Well, this was quite a number. It had been written by Burt Kempfert, who's a big band leader over there in Europe. And it was for the film I Could Get Killed. The name of the song was Strangers in the Night. Doobie doobie doo. Uh-huh. Chairman of the board. Frank Sinatra, number one, 1966.

Oh, yes. The Doobie Doobie Doo guy, huh? Yeah, he did that more than once. Well, at 6 o'clock tonight here on KCMR, we have a program coming on, Big Band Saturday Night Encore. During Saturday night's Big Band show, we record it, and then we play it back at starting at 6 o'clock on Monday night. And it will go till about 9:15 with Grandpa's Attic Treasures added on to the 2 hours of Big Band. The first band, it's quite the band. Bob Wilbur is going to be playing the clarinet. He was a big fan of Benny Goodman, and he went to Benny Goodman after Goodman had retired and said, could I go through your archives? And Goodman, they had been placed in two different locations, and he got permission. So he went through there, and he found all these Fletcher Henderson arrangements for the Benny Goodman Big Band that had not been recorded. So he pulled those out, got permission and everything, and found he was trying to find a good band. He found one over in the south of France, and it was called the Tuxedo Big Band. And he got a hold of the owner and the guy that directed him, and they got together, and they recorded 17 of the Fletcher Henderson arrangements that had been made for Benny Goodman. He played Benny Goodman's part as the solo clarinet player, and the rest of the band was so good it sounded like the Benny Goodman band. Here is the song that you will hear them starting off with tonight as their theme song, Sposen.

Oh, yeah, Bill Haley and the Comets. Why in the world would Bob be playing one of those wild numbers? Well, Bill Haley, he was quite the guy. He was, Bill Haley was born on this date in 1925 in Highland Park, Michigan. Well, he started out and he was going along in the 40s, late 40s, and not doing too good, but he was trying things. He was trying it on the countryside, singing and so forth. Wasn't getting very far, and his records were selling very poorly, And so he switched over to a little bit of rock and roll come 1951. Things still didn't pick up much, and he was going along. Well, then in 1954, he went over and he signed a label contract with Decca. And he went in there and he recorded Around Rock Around the Clock. Didn't sell very well in 1954, but you know, it got used in the Blackboard Jungle. And oh my goodness, the next thing you know, 1955, Bill Haley and the Comets had a number one hit. Bill Haley died at age 55 on February 9th, 1981, and he was blind in one eye. He had had some sort of a problem, and it was going to be quite a problem. Well, here is something. This is a number one song from 1977. It is, let me get it here. I'm trying to get things out here. There we go, that one and this one. Yeah. Gonna Fly Now. And it says, page three. No, page five. That's what I thought. Page five, Gonna Fly Now. It was quite the thing. And it had been written by Bill Conti along with Carol Connor and Ian Robbins. And it didn't seem like much, but there was a guy that had a birthday on this day, Sylvester Stallone. And he had been quite the guy. Sylvester Stallone was born in 1946 in New York. Well, he was not doing too good. He was having little problems. He was not a good student. He had been in a lot of foster homes, and he had been kicked out of 14 schools in 11 years. And he got somehow down to the University of Miami, and he was trying to do a acting career and trying to get some education there, and they kept telling him, no, you don't need to. Forget it. You're not going to make it. Well, he just said, hey, the heck with you. They called him Sly, S-L-Y. And so he went out to Los Angeles, and he sat down, and in 3 days, he wrote a script for a movie. Well, they took and they put his movie, Rocky, together, and they put it out. Boom, he was a star right now. They made four more Rocky movies, and then they had some Rambo movies and some other movies, and wow, it was a hit. Gonna Fly Now. Boy, that was a big hit too, huh? Remember it? I'm sure you do.

That was a big, big hit. Gonna Fly Now. Number one in 1977 at this time, along with Sylvester Stallone's birthday, having been born on this date in 1946. And he's 80 years old today. He's still around and doing quite well. Well, here's the second band that we will have on tonight. It's Duke Ellington and his big band with their theme song, Take the A-Train. And they will be starting at about 20 minutes after 6 o'clock. The big band Saturday Night Encore starts at 6 o'clock, and you'll hear the whole show along with Grandpa's Attic Treasures.

0: Oh, yeah, Duke Ellington. I had the mic open and you heard me say that. People say, "How you doing?" And that's what I say to them all the time. So you got to hear it anyhow. Anyway, live from downtown, you are listening to Inspiration 97.9. 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Let's turn our attention to the weather, if we might. Big Band Bob Ray reporting. Well, for today, they say it's going to end up being mostly sunny, light southeast winds, and our high for today in the mid-80s. Well, for tonight, look for it to be mostly clear, southeast winds up to maybe 10 miles an hour, becoming calm as the evening wears on, and a low tonight in the mid-60s. Well, for tomorrow, Tuesday, mostly sunny. They say we're going to start out with that calm wind, and by morning time, we ought to get it up to maybe 10 miles an hour out of the southwest. And our high for tomorrow, in the mid-80s once more. Well, for tomorrow night, partly cloudy, south winds up to maybe 10 miles an hour, and a low once more in evening, mid-60s. Comes Wednesday, a 20% chance that we could have some precipitation. South-southwest winds up to 15 miles an hour, and we could have gusts on Wednesday up to 25 miles an hour with a high in the mid-80s. Well, Wednesday night, oh boy, a quarter to a half of an inch of rain possible. They say it's an 80% possibility, so that's looking pretty good anyhow. And our low for Wednesday night in the mid-60s. Well, comes Thursday, a 40% chance that we're going to have some of that rain hanging over on to Thursday with a high in the lower 80s. Last report, the wind's getting calmer yet, down to 4 miles an hour out of the southeast, relative humidity dropping nicely, down to 74% under these mostly sunny skies now. They're getting better and better, and our temperature is up to 78 degrees.
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2: Today, July 6th on KCMR, we honor the prophet Isaiah, who is recognized in Judaism, Christianity, and Islam. Isaiah is said to have lived in the 8th century before Christ in Judah. Called the Prince of Prophets, Isaiah foretold the coming of Christ, warned Israel not to turn from God and to forsake idolatry. Isaiah witnessed the invasion, war, and subjugation of Israel throughout his life. It was Isaiah who said to the Lord, "Here am I, send me." When the Lord asked for who would warn Israel to repent, the prophet Isaiah teaches us to be silent and to listen to God in our hearts. For more information, go online to wikipedia.org and to orthodoxwiki.org. Lord, let us utter in adoration, "Here am I, send me," when you speak to us. In your name, amen. This is Mary Lynn Ortel.

Tony Pastor. He had a full-size orchestra. I mean a full-size one. He was a little bit, well, he didn't look like he would be a big band man. He played a saxophone and did quite well with it. He had five instruments up there, and Pastor was his name. And he had Tony Pastor. He had two letters on each of the five stands, and that covered his 10 letters of Tony Pastor on his music stands. And, of course, he had the Clooney sisters with him. But his theme song was Blossoms.

Oh, yeah, Tony Pastor and his orchestra, and that famous theme song of his, Blossoms. Well, here we go. Merv Griffin. Oh, boy, with talk show host and all different kinds of things. He was born on this date in 1925 and to a pro tennis player out in Matteo, or Mateo, Mateo, California. Well, during the war, the Second World War, Merv Griffin did a lot of singing for the troops, and he went around. He was pretty young yet, but he was entertaining. He was singing. Put on a lot of weight while he was doing that, and wow, he was getting pretty heavy, over 250 pounds. In like 1946 and 47 and all that. So he, well, he went on a diet. And in 1948, he hooked up with Freddie Martin. He was with him for 5 years, 48, 49, 50, 51, 52. Shortly

After he joined up with him, well, he had a pretty good size hit. And Merv Griffin was very frugal. He saved his money. And by golly, you know, he ended up, after he left Freddie Martin, with his CBS syndicated show. And then he finally called it quits on that and got out of that in 1986. And so what did he do? Well, he sold his holdings that he had been amassing there for $250 million to Coca-Cola Company. Boy, there was a lot of hotels and things like that. So then he took his $250 million and started investing in resorts, hotels, like in Ireland and Arizona and Palm Springs and Beverly Hills and, wow, some other places. Then he created a couple of TV shows, Jeopardy and Wheel of Fortune. When you watch those shows, about the very, very last thing, it says, created by Merv Griffin. Still on there. I don't know how long he's got his hands into that, but they're all, it still says, created by Merv Griffin. Quite the guy. And that hit that he had with Freddie Martin right after he got there, I've got a lovely bunch of coconuts.

I bought a lovely bunch of coconuts. There they are, standing in a row. Big ones, small ones, some as big as your head. Give them a twist, a flick of the wrist, that's what the showman said. I've got a lovely bunch of coconuts. Every ball you throw will make me rich.

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Our polka with Happy Louie and his polka band. And boy, oh boy, that was called Grandfather's Polka. Well, here is the fourth band tonight. It'll be starting right around 7 o'clock. Eddie Miller, and he had a storied history, and what a storied life. Very, very good life. He was a very excellent saxophone man. His orchestra's theme song, Love's Got Me in a Lazy Mood.

0: Jimmy Rogers. He was a pretty good singer, and he had a show for a while, even. And he was quite the guy, Jimmy Rogers. Well, this guy was born in New Haven, Connecticut in 1946, having his 80th birthday today, the 60th, I shouldn't say that. He was not the 60th. He was the president of the United States, George W. Bush, the son. He was the second of the father-son combinations. And he became president in 2001 in a highly contested runoff with Al Gore for the presidency. It ended up that the U.S. Supreme Court finally settled it all. It came down to Florida, and remember, they were counting and counting and counting, and they had those, their voting, they had these things, you punched the punch tab out, and some of them were hanging. Remember that, John? And they went through that thing, I don't know how many times.
1: Oh, yeah.
0: But it ended up that Al Gore finally conceded, and on December 13th of 2000, and so George W. Bush became president. You know, he was not a dummy. Some people thought that he sort of was, but he wasn't. He had a degree from Yale University and then a master's degree from Harvard University, and then he got a bunch of businessmen together, and wow, they did quite a thing. And they were in the oil and gas business in 1975 through 1986 when he got out of that. And, well, then he got a loan with some other guys, and they bought a baseball team and so forth. And, gee whiz, he was doing all kinds of things. Then he worked with his father in the 88 presidential campaign. After that, he assembled a group of people, and he ran for governor of Texas. He won governor of Texas in 1994 and was reelected in 98. But in 2000, he became the president of the United States. So he had to give up that. And it was quite the thing. And George W. Bush. And, of course, he's a really, if you want to get down to it, he is a Texan.

0: Oh, yeah, Alvino Ray put that out deep in the heart of Texas. George W. Bush, yeah, he is a Texan. There is no doubt about it. And he's still alive, living down there in Texas. 80 years old today. Give him a call and wish him happy birthday. Find his phone number is the first challenge, I'm sure. I'm sure he still probably has a secretary working there. Most ex-presidents end up with a secretary for a long, long time. Live from downtown, you are listening to Inspiration 97.9. 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Let's take a look at the weather, if we might. We'll sort of skim over it. John Yosefsky will get the whole thing at the top of the hour on the Noonday magazine. Well, for today, they're saying it'll be mostly sunny, and our high should be in the mid-80s. For tonight, mostly clear with a high in the mid-60s. Tomorrow, mostly sunny with a high tonight won't be a high, it'll be a low in the mid-60s. Then tomorrow, it'll be sunny with a high in the mid-80s. Then tomorrow night, same thing again, down to the mid-60s. Partly cloudy, though. Comes Wednesday, they got a 20% chance that we could get some precipitation on Wednesday with a high in the mid-80s. Wednesday night, probably going to have some rain. It's an 80% chance, they're saying, and it's between a quarter and a half of an inch of that to befall upon us. Let's hope it does. And our low for Wednesday night in the mid-60s. Comes Thursday, 40% chance that we're going to have some of that rain hanging over with a high down in the lower 80s. Well, things changed a little bit. The winds are now out of the southeast yet, but they're at 8 miles an hour. They picked up a little bit. The tree is moving more over there. I'm watching it. You watch that tree, John?
1: I do.
0: Yeah, everybody does. It's a good forecaster for us. And it's moving better. So it's at 8 miles an hour out of the southeast. Relative humidity is continuing to drop down to 74%. Under these mostly sunny skies, we are at 79 degrees now. So we are doing quite well. Well, this is quite the gal, Della Reese. She was born on this date, and it was quite the thing. She was born in Detroit in 1931. She began to sing when she was six, and joining the church choir and so forth. And then Mahalia Jackson heard her and put her with her gospel group when she was 13 years old. Then as she grew up a little more, she joined the Erskine Hawkins Big Band. And then in 1950, she was out on her own. She did quite good, and she was on a few shows. You know what her name was when she was born? This is interesting, I find. Dello Reese. All one word, D-E-L-L-O-R-E-E-S-E. Dello Reese. Patricia Early. Well, she took the O and made it an A, separated Della, D-E-L-L-A, and Reese, R-E-E-S-E, and became Della Reese. One of her first big hits after she broke away in the early 50s was Don't You Know.

Now that's what you call a good, good hit. Della Reese. Well, here is that fifth band you'll hear tonight on Big Band Saturday Night Encore. Quite a guy. He invented this thing where he actually discovered it when he heard his wife drinking a thing out of a glass, a drink, and she was sucking the bottom out, and she heard that. So he took a glass and put water in it and blew through the straw and ended up with his thing that was with him. It's Shep Fields and Rippling Rhythms, the fifth band, starting about 20 minutes after 7 o'clock tonight on KCMR.

0: Oh, yeah. And, of course, you can hear the whole set of music that they play tonight on Big Band Saturday Night Encore starting at 6 o'clock right here on KCMR. Well, here is quite the guy. He was well known. He died on this date back in 1971. He was quite the guy. He died of a heart attack in New York. He was 69 years old, going to be 70 on the 4th of August, and he didn't quite make it. Louis Armstrong. And, of course, people had this funny thing. They kept saying he was born on the 4th of July. He wasn't. He was born on the 4th of August, not the 4th of July. But he had quite a storied history. And, of course, he did quite well with Hello, Dolly in later life. And then he came along and he did this What a Wonderful World. He recorded it in 67. It wasn't that big of a hit for him or anything. But then they put it in a movie. I believe it was Hello, Vietnam or something like that.
1: Good Morning, Vietnam.
0: Good Morning, Vietnam. I got my corrector standing right behind me here. And he knew it, and he made this What a Wonderful World, and that was in 1988. So here he is almost, 20 years later, and he's got a big hit, and he's been dead. But, wow, what a wonderful one.

0: Oh, that is so good. You know, that is played as an inspirational a lot of times. I use it as an inspirational. It even comes off of an inspirational CD that I have here that I use. And so it's a very nice one. Well, here we go. This is something else. Oh, I got to do this.
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0: Here's that sixth band tonight on Big Band Saturday Night Encore, and it's one great drummer, Gene Krupa, and I'm sure that
2: I'm aware of Gene Krupa, yes.
0: he's well aware of Gene Krupa. He plays the drums with my big band show down in his basement. Nancy's upstairs, and she's got her headphones on, anything to stop the noise, but John is doing it. Here is Gene Krupa's theme song, Starburst.

Oh, yeah. Gene Krupa. And while we're on Gene Krupa, we're going to get to one where he really did a lot of drumming. He was quite the guy and considered one of the better drummers. Well, on this date in 1937, Benny Goodman took his band into the recording studios at RCA Victor. And by golly, they laid down a number that was something else. Louis Prima had written a number called Sing, Sing, Sing. Benny Goodman and his guys had worked it up. There was a lot of head arrangements in it that they did. And Gene Krupa, who had been with Benny already for a couple, 3 years, was doing the tom-tom work on it. And by golly, they laid down this. It took two large 78s in order to cover it. And it went for 8 minutes and 33 seconds. Well, the next year, on January 18th, in 1938, they went into Carnegie Hall and did a concert. They started playing Sing, Sing, Sing. Well, they didn't stop. It went 12 minutes and 8 seconds. I'm not going to play that one. I'm going to play the one that was recorded on this date back in 1937. And then we'll throw something on and get John on the air. Here is that Sing, Sing, Sing with Benny Goodman and Gene Krupa doing the tom-tom.

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1: 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Here's an update on a story we told you about earlier today. A 14-year-old Dyersville girl has passed away from her injuries suffered when the personal watercraft she was riding on as a passenger was involved in a collision on Clear Lake July 4th about 5:30 p.m. The Iowa Department of Natural Resources says two personal watercraft collided near the boat ramp at McIntosh Woods State Park. Five individuals were on the two personal watercrafts, and all five were transported to Mercy Hospital in Mason City for further treatment. 35-year-old Chelsea Maxwell, an 11-year-old female, and a 12-year-old male, all from Greenwood, South Carolina, were treated and released. A 15-year-old female from Mason City was transferred to the Mayo Clinic in Rochester and was in serious condition. The investigation into the accident is in its early stages, but officers with the Iowa DNR have ruled out alcohol or other impairments as a contributing factor. A 25-year-old Mason City man was arrested Saturday just before 10:30 p.m. in Clear Lake at the City Park downtown after he allegedly displayed a handgun. Darius Rashawn Bolden was charged with possession of a weapon while intoxicated, disorderly conduct, interference with official acts, and for public intoxication. Bolden was being held at the Cerro Gordo County Jail. The case remains under investigation. The City Council in Mason City Tuesday will consider the termination of an agreement with the Horizon Development Group concerning a proposed senior living project. In 2024, Mason City was named an Iowa Thriving Community, which made the city an attractive community for tax credit projects. The city released a request for proposals to develop the vacant city-owned land on the bend of northbound Highway 65, where North Delaware Avenue and Highway 65 turns into North Federal Avenue across from the Fairway store. City staff recommended a project by the Horizon Development Group for a 45-unit low-income senior housing project. However, Horizon informed city staff last week that they are withdrawing from the project. After determining their cost to complete the development, they found about a $1 million gap between the available funding and the project cost. City Council meets Tuesday, 7 p.m. in Mason City. Also today, the Clear Lake City Council will receive an update on the Lake Theater renovation project. We'll discuss special service rates for the police department, and we'll discuss a public works foreman position. The Clear Lake City Council meets today, 5:30 p.m. at City Hall. And road construction on Pennsylvania Avenue began today in Mason City. Pennsylvania Avenue will be closed between 2nd Street Southeast and 4th Street Northeast through August. Access to Pennsylvania Avenue will be maintained to the fullest extent feasible. The construction work is necessary for street and utility improvements. With Inspiration 97.9 KCMR FM News, I'm Brian Fancher reporting.
0: Thank you, Brian. We have 4 minutes now past the hour. It's time to take a look at the weather. Here's Paul Fromley.
2: Here's your Inspiration 97.9 KCMR forecast. Mainly sunny skies this afternoon with daytime highs approaching 84. Winds out of the southeast, 5 to 10 miles per hour. Mainly clear skies tonight, lows level off around 63. Mainly clear tomorrow, highs around 85. Slight chance of thunderstorms Wednesday and Thursday. Mid-80s Wednesday, low 80s by Thursday. Take a look at the extended forecast. 80 Friday, 84 Saturday, and 86 on Sunday. I'm Staff Meteorologist Paul Trombley. Currently, it's 77 degrees.
0: And with those 77 degrees, a very blue sky with some white puffy clouds, but nothing serious. We've got winds from the north at 6 miles an hour. Humidity is at 65%, pretty comfortable. And the barometric pressure, 30.10. And that is a look at the weather for this half hour.
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4: We're to honor our leaders in government. I'm Chuck Bentley with My Money Life from Crown. 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It cultivates humility by reminding us that we're not the ultimate authority. It helps guard our hearts against pride, anger, and contempt. 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
1: 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That means it's time to take a look at funeral notices. 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
2: 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There will be a celebration of life for 78-year-old Anthony Tony James Galindo of Mason City, who passed away Sunday, June 28th at 3 p.m. this afternoon at Fullerton Funeral Home, which is also in charge of arrangements. There will be a massive Christian burial for 89-year-old Mary Irene Stanton of Mason City, who passed away Wednesday, July 1st. That will be at 10:30 a.m. on Tuesday, July 7th at Epiphany Parish, Holy Family Catholic Church. Hogan Bremermore Colonial Chapel is in charge of arrangements. There will be a funeral service for 67-year-old Jimmy Jim Smith of Algona, who passed away Tuesday, June 30th. That will be at 11 a.m. on Tuesday, July 7th at Oakcrest Funeral Services, which is also in charge of arrangements. A private family graveside service for 82-year-old Eugene Darrell Anderson of Carpenter, who died Wednesday, July 1st, will be held at a later date at Deer Creek Lutheran Cemetery. Hoff Celebrations Sites Memorial Chapel in Northwood is in charge of arrangements. And lastly, there will be a private burial for 83-year-old Charles Douglas Murphy Jr. of Osage, who passed away Wednesday, July 1st. That will be at a later date. Hoff Celebrations Champion Chapel is in charge of arrangements.

0: That is Britt Nicole. We have 12 minutes now past the hour of 12 o'clock, and that means it's time to take a look at the community calendar.
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2: 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The event is sponsored by Benevolence Bingo. Homestead Assisted Living, 2501 West State Street in Mason City, is offering to prepare and deliver nutritious meals to Mason City residents. 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The West Fork Food Pantry, 106 Gilman in Sheffield, is open every Thursday from 2 to 5 p.m. and the first Saturday of each month from 10 a.m. until noon. Shoppers should park on the street and come inside to register. 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Now, if there is an urgent need for assistance outside of these times, you can call Diane at 641-231-2723. Well, that's today's Inspiration 97.9 KCMR Community Calendar. 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And our mailing address is 316 North Federal Avenue, Mason City, Iowa, 50401.
0: Thank you, Van. 16 and a half minutes now past the hour of 12 noon. Here is the Lovin' Spoonful.

I was the four aces and peg of my heart. We've got 20 minutes now past the hour of 12 noon. You're tuned to Inspiration 97.9 KCMR. We've got a beautiful day going. Temperature right around 70 to 80 mark, and 75 to 80, I should say, and just very comfortable. I hope you get a chance to get out and enjoy some of this wonderful weather we're having, because you never know how long it's going to last. You just never know. Here's Aretha Franklin.

0: 28 minutes now past the hour of 12 noon. You're tuned to Inspiration 97.9 KCMR in Mason City, Iowa. And because it is 12:30, it is time to take a look at the weather. We're going to do that right now. We're a little bit early. We're going to call on our good friend Paul Fromley for a look at the forecast. Paul?
1: 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Mainly sunny skies this afternoon, with daytime highs approaching 84. Winds out of the southeast, 5 to 10 miles per hour. Mainly clear skies tonight, lows level off around 63. Mainly clear tomorrow, highs around 85. Slight chance of thunderstorms Wednesday and Thursday. Mid-80s Wednesday, low 80s by Thursday. Taking a look at the extended forecast, 80 Friday, 84 Saturday, and 86 on Sunday. I'm staff meteorologist Paul Trombley. Currently, it's 77 degrees.
0: And with those 77 degrees, we have a beautiful sunny sky. There is there are some white clouds, not a lot, but enough to notice. We've got winds coming at us from the north at 6 miles an hour. Humidity is, let's see, what do we have for humidity? The humidity is at, let's see if I can find here, 65%. Barometric pressure still at 30.10. And that is a look at the weather for this half hour.
2: This is Derek Jacobson from Youth for Christ with today's KCMR Daily Devotion. A few years ago, I had the opportunity to climb Mount Rainier, located in the state of Washington. At 14,410 feet, Mount Rainier is the tallest glaciated peak in the lower 48 states, and it's one of the most difficult mountains to scale. After two straight days of climbing with 50-pound backpacks, my friend and I found ourselves standing on the summit in the midst of 5-degree temperatures and 50-mile-an-hour winds. What surprised me the most was not the mental or the physical demands that this climb required, but rather the many spiritual lessons that God taught us on the mountain. This morning, I'd like to share one of those lessons. One of the first things our guide taught us about mountaineering is something called pressure breathing. As you climb higher, the air becomes thinner. At sea level, the oxygen level is about 21%. At the summit of Mount Rainier, it was closer to 12. The higher you climb, the harder it becomes to get the oxygen your body needs. Our guides taught us that one of the dangers is the buildup of carbon dioxide in the body. Left unchecked, it can contribute to altitude sickness and can make climbing difficult and even dangerous. The solution was pressure breathing. Every few steps, we'd intentionally force out the carbon dioxide in our lungs and take in fresh oxygen. We did this literally hundreds of times during the climb. As I reflect back on that experience, I realize our souls face a similar challenge. The longer we carry unconfessed sin, bitterness, pride, resentment, or guilt, the heavier our spiritual lives become. What carbon dioxide is to the body, sin is to the soul. Many people are trying to climb life's mountains while carrying things God never intended them to carry. Hebrews 12:1 tells us that, commands us to let us throw off everything that hinders and the sin that so easily entangles, and let us run with perseverance the race marked out for us. David described this in Psalm 32 when he wrote, "When I kept silent, my bones wasted away. Then I acknowledged my sin to you, and you forgave the guilt of my sin." Confession is spiritual pressure breathing. We release what is poisoning us and receive God's forgiveness, His grace, and His life. Today, I want to invite you to take a few moments and just simply ask God, "Is there anything in my heart today that I need to confess?" Don't hide it. Don't justify it. Just simply bring it honestly before the Lord. God's forgiveness is waiting for all of us, and His freedom begins with confession. When we do this, we let go of what is poisoning our souls, and we make room for the life and the peace and the joy that only Jesus can provide. This is Derek Jacobson with Youth for Christ. To hear this devotion again, you can go to kcmrfm.com. Keep climbing.

That was Connie Francis, and it was called Mama. We've got 23 minutes now before the hour of 1 o'clock. Here is the group known as Bread. This one's called Guitar Man.

Heaven Hears Me Anyway. That is Jelly Roll and Lainey Wilson and Carrie Underwood. We've got 11 minutes now before the hour of 1 o'clock here on KCMR. We're going to call on the Mamas and the Papas.

0: Colin Ray, here I am, Lord. Well, it is 30 seconds before the hour of 1 o'clock. You're tuned to Inspiration 97.9 KCMR in Mason City, Iowa. And because it's the top of the hour, it's time to take a look at the weather. We're going to do that right now with Paul Fromley. Paul?
1: 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Mainly sunny skies this afternoon, with daytime highs approaching 84. Winds out of the southeast, 5 to 10 miles per hour. Mainly clear skies tonight, lows level off around 63. Mainly clear tomorrow, highs around 85. Slight chance of thunderstorms Wednesday and Thursday. Mid-80s Wednesday, low 80s by Thursday. Taking a look at the extended forecast, 80 Friday, 84 Saturday, and 86 on Sunday. I'm Staff Meteorologist Paul Trombley. Currently, it's 79 degrees.
0: And with those 79 degrees, mostly blue sky out there, but we do have some clouds. The wind has dropped off completely. We have no wind at this point. Humidity at 67%, just up a few ticks. And then the barometric pressure is steady at 30.10. That is a look at the weather. Let's get back to what we do so well here at KCMR. We're going to get back to the music, and we're going to start this second hour off with King Harvest. This one's called Dancing in the Moonlight.

Well, I'm sure you recognize the voice of Brenda Lee, and I Want to Be Wanted. 14 minutes past the hour of 1 o'clock. Here is George Harrison.

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1: 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Here is the Little River Band. It's called Cool Change.

0: It is 1:31. You're tuned to Inspiration 97.9 KCMR in Mason City, Iowa. And because it's the bottom of the hour, it's time to take a look at the weather. We're going to call on Paul Fromley for a look at the forecast. Paul?
1: 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Mainly sunny skies this afternoon, with daytime highs approaching 84. Winds out of the southeast, 5 to 10 miles per hour. Mainly clear skies tonight, lows level off around 63. Mainly clear tomorrow, highs around 85. Slight chance of thunderstorms Wednesday and Thursday. Mid-80s Wednesday, low 80s by Thursday. Take a look at the extended forecast, 80 Friday, 84 Saturday, and 86 on Sunday. I'm Staff Meteorologist Paul Trombley. Currently, it's 79 degrees.
0: And with those 79 degrees, a blue sky with a lot of clouds now moving in. We've got no wind. We've got humidity at 67%. And the barometric pressure is steady at 30.10. And that is a look at the weather for this half hour. We've got about 28 minutes left together, and we're going to start this half hour off with the Commodores. This one's called Easy.

We have been told, that's David Haas. We have 18 now before the hour of 2 o'clock here on KCMR. This is the Ray Charles Singers.

That, of course, the title track from the movie Skyfall, which was, of course, a James Bond movie of several years ago. Well, it's 10 now before the hour of 2 o'clock. Here is Three Dog Night.

Well, I've got about 4 minutes left, and we're going to finish up with Curtis Stefan and Miracle of Grace. But I just want to remind you, I'll be back on Friday at noon. We'll do this all over again. In the meantime, I hope you have a great week. Enjoy the weather and stay safe. Be good to one another, and God bless. Here's Curtis Stefan.

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2: 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Mainly sunny skies this afternoon with daytime highs approaching 84. Winds out of the southeast, 5 to 10 miles per hour. Mainly clear skies again tonight. Lows dip down to about 63. Sunshine mixed with clouds at times tomorrow. High temperatures reach up to 85. Mid-80s Wednesday with a slight chance of thunderstorms. Turning cooler Thursday with highs in the low 80s. Chance for storms continues. I'm Staff Meteorologist Paul Trombley. Currently 81.
0: And with those 81 degrees, we have a beautiful blue sky. The clouds have sort of moved off. We've got more blue than white, shall we say. We've got winds now from the southeast at 5 miles an hour. Humidity at 69%. Barometric pressure steady at 30.10. And that is a look at the weather for this half hour. Have a great day, everybody. See you on Friday.

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1: 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Mainly sunny skies this afternoon with daytime highs approaching 84. Winds out of the southeast, 5 to 10 miles per hour. Mainly clear skies again tonight. Lows dip down to about 63. Sunshine mixed with clouds at times tomorrow. High temperatures reach up to 85. Mid-80s Wednesday with a slight chance of thunderstorms. Turning cooler Thursday with highs in the low 80s. Chance for storms continues. I'm Staff Meteorologist Paul Trombley. Currently 81.
2: Here's a question from one of our listeners, a man who said, I've said things to my wife that really hurt her. What can I do? I'm Dr. Randy Carlson with an Intentional Living Minute. You know, the scripture says in Ecclesiastes 5, don't be rash with your mouth, especially before God. But it's also true before your spouse and before those that you care about. You've heard me say many times that we judge ourselves by our good intentions. But you know what? In marriage, your spouse is going to judge you by their expectations. So can I encourage you today, if you've said things to your spouse that really have hurt, to take ownership for your mouth, ownership for your words, and go to them and just simply and humbly say, I am sorry for saying that. I was having a bad day too. Will you forgive me? Consider your words in the future. When you do that, that's intentional living.
1: For more information and inspiration, go to theintentionallife.com.

I wonder if you're lonesome tonight. You know, someone said the world's a stage and each must play a part. Fate had me playing in love with you as my sweetheart. Act one was where we met. I loved you at first glance. You read your lines so cleverly and never missed a cue. Then came act two. You seemed to change, you acted strange, and why I've never known. Honey, you lied when you said you loved me, and I had no cause to doubt you. But I'd rather go on hearing your lies than to go on living without you. Now the stage is bare, and I'm standing there with emptiness all around. And if he won't come back to me, then they can bring the curtain down.

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1: 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High temperatures reach up to 84 this afternoon under mainly sunny skies. Winds out of the southeast, 5 to 10 miles per hour. Lows around 63 tonight. Tomorrow, 86. Upper 80s Wednesday with a chance for storms. Cooler Thursday with highs in the low 80s. Storms continue. A peek at the extended shows, 80 Friday, 84 Saturday, and 86 on Sunday. I'm staff meteorologist Paul Trombley. Currently, it's 82 degrees.
2: Are you finding hope while you wait? Hi, this is the Live Hope Minute. I believe patience is truly the growing place of hope. Are you in a place of waiting? It is a difficult place to be, to rest, to trust, to grow. It's in the waiting where we see our true character, when we can see what we're made of. I'd much rather be a patient person than an impatient person. Impatience says, I'm not getting my way and it's driving me a bit crazy. Patience says, God's got this. It's all under control. Even if things don't go the way I think they should, God is in the middle of it all and I trust Him. During these waiting days, it becomes evident what our hope is focused on. When it's revealed to me that my hope is something other than God, I can step back and refocus and set myself right. With humility and God's help, I can step back into a place of patience and trust. I've got four super practical tips for how to be outrageously hopeful at livehopenow.com. And remember, choose hope today.

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2: Here's your inspiration, 97.9 KCMR forecast. High temperatures reach up to 84 this afternoon under mainly sunny skies. Winds out of the southeast, 5 to 10 miles per hour. Lows around 63 tonight. Tomorrow, 86. Upper 80s Wednesday with a chance for storms. Cooler Thursday with highs in the low 80s. Storms continue. A peek at the extended shows, 80 Friday, 84 Saturday, and 86 on Sunday. I'm Staff Meteorologist Paul Trombley. Currently, it's 82 degrees.

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It's called Hernando's Hideaway. 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
3: Here's your Inspiration 97.9 KCMR forecast. Lows dip down to about 63 tonight under mainly clear skies. Winds out of the southeast around 5 miles per hour. Partly cloudy tomorrow. Daytime highs approaching 86. Lows dip down to about 65 tomorrow night. Mainly clear. Chance of thunderstorms Wednesday and Thursday. 87 Wednesday, 81 Thursday. Looking at the long range, 80 Friday, 84 Saturday, and 86 on Sunday. I'm Staff Meteorologist Paul Trombley. Right now, 82.

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Drive home with Mike on a Monday. It's Monday already. What the heck happened? 3 minutes past 4 o'clock. 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
1: This is Van with today's Community Calendar. Stay with me and stay informed. The North Iowa Shrine Club will be in Garner on July 11th at 10 a.m. for Doozy Days. Come out to see the vintage cars and help support the fundraising efforts for the Children's Hospital. Now, there will be a Doozy Days lunch served at St. Paul Lutheran Church, 810 State Street in Garner, from 11 a.m. until 1 p.m. on Saturday, July 11th. Their menu will include pulled pork, made rights and hot dogs, potato salad and coleslaw, pie, and more. The adult meal costs $12, and the children 10 and under will only cost $5. There is handicapped accessibility by elevator from the east door on the Sunday school wing. 50% of the profits will go to missions, and the rest to future projects of the Lutheran Women's Missionary League. Bethel United Methodist Church at 503 Southeast Street in Manly is having their classic car cruise in on Saturday, July 11th from 2 to 4 p.m. They will cruise past the Manly Care Center next door to the church, and there is no entry fee. Lunch will be available for a free will offering and includes hot dogs, chips, bars, water, and lemonade. All the donations will go towards supplying the Bethel Food Pantry, which is available to the community. The rain date is Sunday, July 12th from 2 to 4 p.m. For more information, please call or text Nancy at 952-334-0246. The Mason City Public Library Summer Reading Program challenges participants to read, watch, or listen to 20 items for a chance to win one of two 9-inch Android tablets. You can fill out a bingo card for a chance to win a library gardening set. You can also complete a scavenger hunt for a chance to win a set of solar lights for your yard. And you can enter a drawing for a family prize, which includes a picnic basket, a waterproof blanket, outdoor games, and a gift card from Hy-Vee. Now, at least one parent or guardian and a child from the same family must be enrolled in the summer reading program. The library will once again host live music in the Commons every Friday from 11 a.m. until 1 p.m. You can enjoy the music of Neil Simons on July 10th.
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Name of the group is called Sleeping at Last. 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

0: never thought I'd see these names together, all right? Lady Gaga and Tony Bennett. Yep, cheek to cheek. Yep. Mm-hmm. Things I learn every day. Yes, indeed. It's 431. 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
1: Here's your Inspiration 97.9 KCMR forecast. Lows dip down to about 63 tonight under mainly clear skies. Winds out of the southeast around 5 miles per hour. Partly cloudy tomorrow. Daytime highs approaching 86. Lows dip down to about 65 tomorrow night. Mainly clear. Chance of thunderstorms Wednesday and Thursday. 87 Wednesday, 81 Thursday. Looking at the long range, 80 Friday, 84 Saturday, and 86 on Sunday. I'm Staff Meteorologist Paul Trombley. Right now, 82.

That's Rob Thomas, the lead singer. And I guess he also had a solo career there going there for a while in the 90s and 2000s. Matchbox 20 and Unwell. 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And this week, Jane Fish and Associates are putting the spotlight on, and I cannot make this up, all right? I love it. Basic ukulele lessons. I would hope it would be basic, all right? 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

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Drive home with Mike 444. Oh, fours, I like that there. Andrew Gold Music right now. It's Lonely Boy. And this is KCMR Radio.

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It is a Monday with Mike. It's 11 before 5 o'clock. Hope you had a very safe and muggy weekend. What else can you say, man, you know? You go outside, come back inside, you need a shower, you go back outside. It's kind of a back and forth. Yeah. 79, it's the Bee Gees. It's Tragedy. It's KCMR Radio.

I've told you before in the past. First name is Israel. Last name, I even tried to Google it, and it really didn't help me too much, you know. But obviously known for his ukulele. See, where I talked about ukulele lessons earlier. And what a pretty song. Played that many a time for weddings. Especially maybe like when they're walking down the aisle. It's been fantastic. It's 3 minutes before 5 o'clock. We got the markets. We got the weather. We got the news all coming up. After we hear from Elvis.

0: It's straight up 5 o'clock. 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
1: 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Here's an update on a story we told you about earlier today. A 14-year-old Dyersville girl has passed away from her injuries suffered when the personal watercraft she was riding on as a passenger was involved in a collision on Clear Lake July 4th about 5:30 p.m. The Iowa Department of Natural Resources says two personal watercraft collided near the boat ramp at McIntosh Wood State Park. Five individuals were on the two personal watercrafts, and all five were transported to Mercy Hospital in Mason City for further treatment. 35-year-old Chelsea Maxwell, an 11-year-old female, and a 12-year-old male, all from Greenwood, South Carolina, were treated and released. A 15-year-old female from Mason City was transferred to the Mayo Clinic in Rochester and was in serious condition. The investigation into the accident is in its early stages, but officers with the Iowa DNR have ruled out alcohol or other impairments as a contributing factor. A 25-year-old Mason City man was arrested Saturday just before 10:30 p.m. in Clear Lake at the City Park downtown after he allegedly displayed a handgun. Darius Rashawn Bolden was charged with possession of a weapon while intoxicated, disorderly conduct, interference with official acts, and for public intoxication. Bolden was being held at the Cerro Gordo County Jail. The case remains under investigation. The City Council in Mason City Tuesday will consider the termination of an agreement with the Horizon Development Group concerning a proposed senior living project. In 2024, Mason City was named an Iowa Thriving Community, which made the city an attractive community for tax credit projects. The city released a request for proposals to develop the vacant city-owned land on the bend of northbound Highway 65, where North Delaware Avenue and Highway 65 turns into North Federal Avenue across from the Fairway store. City staff recommended a project by the Horizon Development Group for a 45-unit low-income senior housing project. However, Horizon informed city staff last week that they are withdrawing from the project. After determining their cost to complete the development, they found about a $1 million gap between the available funding and the project cost. City Council meets Tuesday, 7 p.m. in Mason City. Also today, the Clear Lake City Council will receive an update on the Lake Theater renovation project. We'll discuss special service rates for the police department, and we'll discuss a public works foreman position. The Clear Lake City Council meets today, 5:30 p.m. at City Hall. And road construction on Pennsylvania Avenue began today in Mason City. Pennsylvania Avenue will be closed between 2nd Street Southeast and 4th Street Northeast through August. Access to Pennsylvania Avenue will be maintained to the fullest extent feasible. The construction work is necessary for street and utility improvements. With Inspiration 97.9 KCMR FM News, I'm Brian Fancher reporting.
2: It is time for the Stock Market Report on KCMR. A pretty solid start to the week in the markets today. The Dow Jones Industrial Average gained 155 points or 0.29% to close at a new record high of 53,055. The Standard & Poor's 500 Index was up 54 points or 0.72% to close at 7,537. And the NASDAQ Composite Index was up 288 points or a bit over 1% to close at 26,121. And that is your look at the stock report for Monday.
0: We've taken care of that business. I think the weather is next. Your turn, Paul.
3: 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Lows dip down to about 63 tonight under mainly clear skies. Winds out of the southeast around 5 miles per hour. Partly cloudy tomorrow. Daytime highs approaching 86. Lows dip down to about 65 tomorrow night, mainly clear. Chance of thunderstorms Wednesday and Thursday, 87. Wednesday, 81. Thursday. Looking at the long range, 80 Friday, 84 Saturday, and 86 on Sunday. I'm Staff Meteorologist Paul Trombley. Currently 81. You're

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the bright blessed day, the dark sacred night, and I think to myself,

The whole song is great, but that Indian there just kind of adds to it, does it not? Louis Armstrong, Inspiration 97.9, it's KCMR. And I always thought the next song from Five for Fighting, I always thought, okay, Five for Fighting. I thought there was like five guys part of a band. No, it's one person. Vladimir John Ostrich III, or professionally known as Five for Fighting. He's kind of known for his piano-based soft rock, and I think that's kind of described pretty well. From 2001, it's called Superman. It's not easy. It's Five for Fighting, KCMR.

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2: Here's your Inspiration 97.9 KCMR forecast. Lows dip down to about 63 tonight under mainly clear skies. Winds out of the southeast around 5 miles per hour. Partly cloudy tomorrow. Daytime highs approaching 86. Lows dip down to about 65 tomorrow night. Mainly clear. Chance of thunderstorms Wednesday and Thursday. 87 Wednesday, 81 Thursday. Looking at the long range, 80 Friday, 84 Saturday, and 86 on Sunday. I'm Staff Meteorologist Paul Trombley. Currently 81.

That's some star power that was in that recording studio that day. The name of the tune is called MacArthur. It's kind of current hits on the country charts. I got to turn so I can make sure I read everybody's name properly. It was Hardy, Eric Church, Morgan Wallen, and Tim McGraw. All of that on Inspiration 97.9 KCMR 536.

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It's about 2 minutes before the hour, 6 o'clock. And what happens after 6 o'clock on Mondays? Oh, yes, encore performance. A big band Saturday night is coming up next.

0: Here's your inspiration 97.9 KCMR forecast. Lows dip down to about 63 tonight under mainly clear skies. Winds out of the southeast around 5 miles per hour. Partly cloudy tomorrow. Daytime highs approaching 86. Lows dip down to about 65 tomorrow night. Mainly clear. Chance of thunderstorms Wednesday and Thursday, 87. Wednesday, 81. Thursday. Looking at the long range, 80 Friday, 84 Saturday, and 86 on Sunday. I'm Staff Meteorologist Paul Trombley. Right now, 82.
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Welcome to Big Band Saturday Night. I'm Big Band Bob Ray, your host. Now it's time for you to move those tables and chairs aside, roll up that carpet, spread some of that magical dancing dust on the floor, and get ready to D-A-N-C-E. Dance the evening away with the big bands right here from the Big Band Dance Band Ballroom of KCMR. Got a fine blend of bands tonight. I'm sure you will enjoy them. So without further ado, take it, fellas.

Bozen, the theme song that we're using for Bob Wilbur and his Tuxedo Big Band of France, who is, it's quite a story. Bob Wilbur was a guy that went to Benny Goodman. He was a clarinet player, and he copied Benny Goodman as much as he could. He was several years after Benny Goodman. He talked with Benny Goodman about going through his archives, which were already entombed, so to speak, in a couple of different locations. So he got permission, and they knew he was coming. So he went there and went through all of the music that Benny Goodman had. Well, he found Fletch Henderson's arrangements that Benny Goodman had never recorded. He had played them, but he hadn't recorded them. So Bob Wilbur dug those out, and he needed a band. So he found this band that was a good swinger over in France. And he talked with the leader of the band, and then he took over, and the leader still was running the band for directing it, and Bob Wilbur was playing the clarinet on the songs. So it's quite a thing. They put out a beautiful album. It starts off with Humorous, then it's Blue and Broken Hearted. Poor Butterfly follows that, and they wrap it all up with Thou Swell. Bob Wilbur and the Tuxedo Big Band.

0: Bob Wilbon and his, well, his plane, Bob Wilbur's plane of the Fletcher Henderson's arrangements for Benny Goodman Orchestra that he never recorded. And Bob Wilbur was using the Tuxedo Big Band that he was playing with and, well, sort of being the director of. And their regular director was there with him at the same time. So it was quite the thing. And they laid down 17 tracks, 17 numbers that had been written and arranged, not written, but arranged for Benny Goodman and never recorded. So now they are recorded. We'll be back with that next band right after this. Don't touch that dial.
1: Do you speak your spouse's love language? I'm Mark Merrill with today's Family Minute. When you try to convey love to your spouse, does the message get through clearly or is it lost in the translation? You see, we're all different. What I consider a loving gesture, a nice gift, might not mean anything to my wife. Not because she's unappreciative, but because there's something else that makes her feel loved. Like when I tell her I appreciate her sacrifices for our family. Dr. Gary Chapman says there are five love languages: words of affirmation, time, gifts, acts of service, and physical touch. So learn the language that your spouse responds to best. You'll be glad you did. Remember, your family first.
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0: Here's that next big band.

Take the A Train, Mr. Duke Ellington, his piano and his orchestra, one of the two big, big black big bands. Duke Ellington wrote a lot of numbers, did a lot of arranging, and had a wonderful band. His son took over when he was passing on. Yeah, it's going to start off with Crosstown. Then it's going to be Flamingo. And Herb Jeffries is going to be doing the vocalizing on that. Follow that with Swamp Fire. Then Ivy Anderson will be up to vocalize on My Old Flame. And they wrap it all up with Blue Abandon. I haven't played that number for at least 6 years. So it's a different one. Duke Ellington and the piano and orchestra on Big Band Saturday night.

0: Duke Ellington and his orchestra and big band Saturday night. And boy, he had a band that was never going to stop. And I don't think they have. I think the Ghost Band is still going out there. And that you, if you check up on where they're located, you might be able to get in and see them. We'll be back with that next big band right after this. Don't touch that dial.
1: This is By the Way. You know, retirement used to be seen as something to look forward to, and people could normally choose the time of their own retirement. Today, quite a number of people are being encouraged or forced into early retirement. Savings may not be sufficient. Social Security may not provide enough. This may not be a big help on the economic side, but there is something to be said for reevaluating priorities and assessing blessings. I haven't heard too many retirees say they wish they had spent more time during their careers on the job. Normally, they regret not spending more time with family and friends. Thank God today for the many blessings you receive apart from your job. Treasure them and take time for them. This is By the Way.
0: Here's that next big band.

Blossoms, Tony Pastor and his orchestra. Tony had a fairly good size band, a fairly standard band with the five reeds and then the a couple of trombones and three trumpets and the basic rhythm. And then he carried about three or four singers. Among them were the Clooney sisters for quite a while. Blossoms is the theme song. It's going to start off with Harlem Junction. Then it's Why Don't We Say We're Sorry. Rosemary and Betty Clooney, the Clooney sisters, and Tony will be vocalizing on that one. Then it's Havana for a Night. Buddy James will be up next at the microphone, and Tell Me Why is the name of the song. And they wrap it all up with Makin' Bacon. And that one's spelled sort of different. M-A-C-O-N, Makin' Bacon, B-A-K-I-N, apostrophe. Tony Pastor played a tenor saxophone, so let's listen to him.

Tony Pastor, his tenor saxophone, and his orchestra, along with the Clooney sisters, and he had other vocalists as well with his band. And he liked to vocalize himself as well. Now, the Clooney sisters, he got them, you know, they got abandoned by their parents. First, their mother, and she took off for the West Coast during the war, and I think she hitched up with a sailor and took her young son, the Rosemary and Betty's younger brother, with them. And they were left with their dad. And then he went out to celebrate the end of the war and never came back home. So there they were, a couple of teenagers. They were like in their 16 years and so. And so they were really strapped at trying to make it. Tony Pastor heard them.